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2: And you're already saying no. 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
3: All right, ask me.
2: Got this chick. Trying to get with her for a month now. Well, the thing is, though, I think she got something against blacks. You believe it? Spanish bro, something against blacks. Even after the whole J-Lo and Jota, she got something against colors.
3: No.
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2: 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I ain't even asked you nothing yet, and you're already saying no. Wait till I ask you a question.
3: All right, ask me.
2: Got this chick. I'm trying to get with her for a month now. Only thing is, though, I think she got something against blacks. You believe that? Spanish bro, something against blacks. Even after the whole J-Lo and Ja thing, she got something against cunts.
3: No.
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0: 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Like a sex machine, man. 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
1: Go ahead.